you do what they told ya. Now you do what they told ya. Now you do what they told ya. Now you do what they told ya.

It has been an incredibly long year for us, guys. 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I see all these different flags, too. Oh, my God. Speaking of different countries, here's a song about Canada.

0: That was a David Bowie song. I didn't screw it up, did I? Okay, but here's another one I could screw up.
1: What is it?
0: Am I gonna do this by myself?
1: Yeah, you should do it by yourself. Do it by yourself.
0: Okay, well, I think I'll try it in a different key. I'll try it in the normal key.
1: Yeah.
0: If it sounds bad, these people are just gonna have to wait. We'll do it.